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Well, good evening, everybody. I'm Chris Taylor. Welcome to Wednesday. Oh, our last night in September. Let's make it a good one, huh? We've got Depeche Mode on the way, but first, Alphaville.

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We're so St. Joe, we remember when Lake Contrary had water in it. 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

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Join us every Wednesday. We're going to be digging deep into our Jotown music library, looking for those songs that make you say, wowza. And then we're going to play them all day long on Wednesday. 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
1: That is New Mother, Lady Gaga, and Poker Face. That one came out in 2008, and Miss Gaga also won the Grammy Award for Best Dance Recording with that song. Up next, we've got Outfield and Journey, plus the weather forecast.
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3: High-end chances for showers with thunderstorms remaining in the forecast as the night goes on straight through Thursday and even into early Thursday night. Locally heavier rainfall here leading to flooding concerns. Please be careful as you're heading out and about. The overnight low dropping to the middle 60s and our Thursday high low 70s. I'm meteorologist Jennifer Naira Moore.
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Jotown 107.5. An 80s classic from A Flock of Seagulls. Well, hey, everybody. I'm Chris Taylor. Thanks for hanging out with me tonight. So are you chewing some gum tonight? Because it is National Chewing Gum Day. So chew it if

0: So all kinds of reasons. Now, chewing gum, it has a lot of historical firsts. So bubble gum, typically pink, right? Well, the reason why is because when it was invented and made in a factory in 1928, pink was the only dye that factory had, so that is the color they made it. Yeah, they're just like, well, we've got pink, let's go with pink. And Wrigley's chewing gum. Now, that is the first piece of food or merchandise, whatever you want to call that, had a retail barcode on it. Yeah, it was the first time a retail barcode was used back in 1974. I know, you don't care about any of that. Just chew that gum and get ready for some more great music. Def Leppard on the way, also the Eurythmics.
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0: the greatest hits of all time. 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Bryan Adams, and before that, Eurythmics with Sweet Dreams. Well, ladies, listen up. Are you having those sweet dreams? Are you getting enough sleep? Today is National Women's Health and Fitness Day, and it turns out getting the proper amount of sleep is one of the best things you can do for your health and fitness, along with eating a healthy diet and getting regular exercise, reducing your stress. But yes, actually sleeping is good for you. So don't feel lazy. Don't feel like you're giving up, you know, taking a nap or something like that. Do it. Go to bed early. Sleep in when you can and try to keep that regular sleep time. So if you normally go to bed at 10 or 11, do that every night, even on the weekends, just to kind of keep your sleep hygiene up to date. We've got John Mellencamp and Tears for Fears coming up next.
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Jo-Town 107.5, 80s, 90s, and more. Well, good evening, everybody. I'm Chris Taylor. Thanks for hanging out with me tonight. From 1986, here's Newlywed. Yes, Kenny Loggins just got married again in Hawaii. How nice is that? Here's Danger Zone.

You're listening to Jotown 107.5, where we play the best music from the 80s, 90s, and so much more. Well, Black Friday is less than 100 days away, and that's going to mark the end of the Greg Lynn's Christmas for Kids toy drive. 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For all the details, reach out to Greg Lynn.

Gas and grocery prices got you down? This'll turn that frown upside down. It's Wowza Wednesday, Joetown 107.5.

0: 80s, 90s, and more. Jotown 107.5. All the way back from 1988, Edie Brickell and the New Bohemians with What I Am. That was off of their debut album, Shooting Rubber Bands at the Stars. Now, Edie actually wrote that song when she was in college. Yeah, she wrote the lyrics because she was in a class about world religions, and she thought everybody in the class was just too pretentious. So she thought, well, I'll write a song about that. And it turns out to be a big old hit off of their debut album. Up next, Bobby Brown, plus Joan Jett and the Blackhearts, and the weather forecast.
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2: High-end chances for showers with thunderstorms remaining in the forecast as the night goes on straight through Thursday and even into early Thursday night. Locally heavier rainfall here leading to flooding concerns. Please be careful as you're heading out and about. The overnight low dropping to the middle 60s and our Thursday high low 70s. I'm meteorologist Jennifer Naramore.
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1: From 1989, Richard Marx, and right here waiting for you. Now, he wrote that song kind of while he was, you know, heartbroken a little bit. So his then-girlfriend and future wife, actress Cynthia Rhodes, she was in South Africa shooting a movie, and he was supposed to go and be with her, but for some reason his visa application was denied, and so they were separated for months. And keep in mind, this was the 80s, so there was no FaceTiming, and it was a very long, long, expensive phone call to call South Africa from California. So, yeah, he was pretty sad and bummed out, writing letters back and forth. And he wrote in one of those letters that, you know, I am right here waiting for you. I can't wait for you to get home. So that ended up becoming a big hit for him. Now, Richard's out on tour. He's doing a big European tour, playing Dubai on Saturday, and then off to London for some shows. Up next, we're going to hear from Radiohead, also Eddie Money.
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The greatest hits of all time. Jotown 107.5. How about this for a TV show? New York City police trainee leaves the force to become a rock and roll star. Eddie Money, that's his life story.

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0: Jo-Town 107.5, 80s, 90s, and more. No Doubt and Don't Speak. And before that, Eddie Money with a little help there from Ronnie Spector. And Take Me Home Tonight. Now, Eddie Money had a long family tradition of being a New York City police officer. His grandfather did it, his father did it. And Eddie Money was actually a trainee in the late 60s, but he quit. Well, first of all, they wanted to cut his long hair, so he wasn't happy about that. And also, he had a love for music. And so, yeah, he had a hard talk with his family because, yeah, his father, grandfather, brother, they were all in the force. And he said, I'm not going to do it. I think he made the right decision, though. And he, throughout his career and lifetime, he strongly supported the New York City Police Department. So he was still kind of part of the force, just in a different way. Up next, we've got Hall & Oates and Yes.
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Jotown 107.5. Well, good evening, everybody. I'm Chris Taylor. Thanks for hanging out with me tonight. Spending your last night of September with me. I feel like the month's gone by really fast, hasn't it? Lots of things going on in September. Well, coming up this hour, Depeche Mode and Spandau Ballet, but first a classic from Toto.

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1: From 2001, that is Train with Drops of Jupiter. Now, Pat Monahan actually wrote that about his late mother. He had a dream one night. She had passed away from lung cancer, and he was dreaming one night about her traveling and swimming through the planets and then returning back with drops of Jupiter in her hair. So, yeah, he wrote that song about her and actually won 2 Grammy Awards for it. Now, Train, they have been busy working on a new album.

0: They've got a new one coming out called Mad Dog in the Fog. That comes out in November. Up next, Pat Benatar and Steve Winwood, plus the weather forecast.
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2: High end chances for showers with thunderstorms remaining in the forecast as the night goes on straight through Thursday and even into early Thursday night. Locally heavier rainfall here leading to flooding concerns. Please be careful as you're heading out and about. The overnight low dropping to the middle 60s and our Thursday high low 70s. I'm meteorologist Jennifer Naramore.
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0: Everybody, when you hear that song, you go, oh, that's a soft sale song. Well, actually, it was a cover. Yeah, the first version of the song came out in the 50s. It was the Four Preps. They wrote the song and recorded it, and then it also was released as a soul song in the 60s, but Soft Cell, they sort of made it their own and made it a big hit. Took it all the way up to number one in 17 countries back in 1981. We have Elton John and Nickelback coming up next.
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0: 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That was Nickelback, and before that, a classic from Elton John. Now, Elton John, we know he's retired from touring, but not from performing. Now, earlier this week, he actually performed at a brand new live entertainment venue in London. It's called Apple Music Hall, and he is the very first performer to perform on that stage. He did 12 songs, all the hits, Rocket Man, Benny and the Jets, Tiny Dancer, and yeah, I've seen some video. He sounded great. So yeah, he's going to pop up here and there doing some special events and charity things, but I don't know about the touring anymore, but you never know. You never know. Now, if you want to catch up with Elton, his documentary is streaming now on Disney Plus. Up next, we've got Dead or Alive and Survivor.
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0: The greatest hits of all time. Jotown 107.5. Well, good evening, everybody. I'm Chris Taylor. Thanks for hanging out with me tonight. So are you chewing some gum tonight? Because it is National Chewing Gum Day. So chew it if you've got it. Now, gum, it's been around since probably about the late 1800s. Back then, blackjack gum was very popular. It was kind of a digestive aid. It was licorice flavored and very popular and also very inexpensive. Then the 1910s and 20s, that is the Wrigley Spearmint era, and Juicy Fruit is very popular. And then the 30s, 40s, that's when bubblegum started coming in at the end of the war and the Depression. By the 50s, though, it was Bazooka Joe. It was very popular with the comic strips, and that's the gum that children wanted. Now, by the 60s and 70s, Juicy Fruit, Double Mint, they were back. Yeah, those Wrigley's gums came back. They had colorful flavors. They even brought out fruit stripes so you could get all the different colors. And then the 80s, that's when the bubblegum war started. Yes, everybody wanted to blow those big bubbles, so Bubble Yum, Hubba Bubba. Oh, I loved Hubba Bubba, didn't you? Big League Chew, very popular in the 80s. And then by the 90s, everybody said, well, wait a minute. Are we getting more cavities from all this gum? So that is when the sugar-free gums really took off. Trident, Orbit, Extra, all popular in the 90s. And speaking of the 90s, we've got Nirvana coming up next.
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2: High-end chances for showers with thunderstorms remaining in the forecast as the night goes on straight through Thursday and even into early Thursday night. Locally heavier rainfall here leading to flooding concerns. Please be careful as you're heading out and about. The overnight low dropping to the middle 60s and our Thursday high low 70s. I'm meteorologist Jennifer Naramore.
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0: Joetown, 107.5, 80s, 90s, and more. Well, good evening, everybody. I'm Chris Taylor. Thanks for hanging out with me tonight. All right, we are 86 days away from Christmas. Has anybody done any Christmas shopping yet? Are you one of those go-getters that gets out there and gets it done? Well, it turns out this year, because of the economy, the experts are saying more people are going with the practical gifts, the need gifts. So look for a lot of clothing this year for the holidays, and also a lot of health and beauty. Yeah, people are wanting to splurge a little bit for the holidays on maybe the nicer shampoo or the perfumes and things like that. But yeah, some of the crazy stuff like, you know, getting the big 80-inch TV, not necessarily going to happen this year for the holidays. I mean, we do have 86 days, so who knows? Things could change. Coming up next, Aerosmith and also Club Nouveau.
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1: Club Nouveau, and before that, Dude Looks Like a Lady from Aerosmith. Now, that song was actually inspired by Vince Neil. So Aerosmith, they were hanging out at a bar after the show, and Steven Tyler noticed what he thought was a very attractive woman. Yeah, from behind, he saw the long blonde hair and just kind of thought, well, hello. And then next thing you know, that person turned around, and it was Vince Neil from Motley Crue. And he's like, oof, Dude Looks Like a Lady. And the band all kind of laughed, and they all kind of made fun a little bit, especially Joe Perry going, you thought that was a woman? Okay. And so, yeah, then that kind of stuck, and they wrote a song about it. Up next, Lip Sync and Kenny Loggins.
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We're so St. Joe, we remember when we had three drive-ins to pick from. 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

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So do we. Wowza! 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

The greatest hits of all time. Jotown 107.5. Well, good evening, all my little night owls. Thanks for staying up late with me tonight, getting every last minute you can out of September. That's right. New month coming up in, well, less than an hour. Here's the Police.

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Well, it's a dead man's party at the Glor Psychiatric Museum. 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

0: Jotown 107.5, 80s, 90s, and more. From 1988, a little dance music there from Information Society and What's on Your Mind. And a little help there from our favorite Star Trek people. Yeah, Leonard Nimoy, he is actually sampled from a 1967 episode of Star Trek called Errand of Mercy. And so that famous pure energy line, that is Leonard Nimoy. And then Dr. McCoy, DeForest Kelly, he is also in there saying, it works so far, but we're not out yet. So there, a little trivia there for all you Trekkies tonight. Up next, Aha, Madonna, and the weather forecast.
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2: High-end chances for showers with thunderstorms remaining in the forecast as

0: Showers with thunderstorms remaining in the forecast as the night goes on straight through Thursday and even into early Thursday night. Locally heavier rainfall here leading to flooding concerns. Please be careful as you're heading out and about. The overnight low dropping to the middle 60s and our Thursday high low 70s. I'm meteorologist Jennifer Naramore.
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0: 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Jotown 107.5. An 80s classic from Bon Jovi. Now, Bon Jovi, you might remember, earlier in the summer, they did some shows at Madison Square Garden, and they went across the pond and did some shows at Wembley. Well, they've recorded them, so we're supposed to be getting a live album from that those shows. And then also, they're working on a tour for 2027, so hopefully they'll be announcing some dates soon. Up next, R.E.M. and Rick James.
1: 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You know, Black Friday is less than 100 days away, and this marks the end of Greg Lynn's Christmas for Kids toy drive. Can you believe that? We have less than 100 days to grant Christmas wishes for hundreds of kids.

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Rockin' the Joe, Joetown 107.5. I don't know about you, but it's the last day in September, right? We need some funk to send out the month. From 1981, here's Rick James.

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1: A classic from Night Ranger. Well, good evening, everybody. I'm Chris Taylor. Thanks for staying up late with me tonight. That is going to wrap it up for me. I got to go home. Yeah, it's been a long day. It's been a long month, hasn't it? September? Well, October is just a few minutes away. And if you're staying up to welcome in the new month, I've got great music coming up for you. Belinda Carlisle and Outkast. Have a great night, everybody.
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1: The high-end chances for showers with thunderstorms remaining in the forecast as the night goes on straight through Thursday and even into early Thursday night. Locally heavier rainfall here leading to flooding concerns. Please be careful as you're heading out and about. The overnight low dropping to the middle 60s and our Thursday high low 70s. I'm meteorologist Jennifer Naramore.
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1: High end chances for showers with thunderstorms remaining in the forecast as the night goes on straight through Thursday and even into early Thursday night. Locally heavier rainfall here leading to flooding concerns. Please be careful as you're heading out and about. The overnight low dropping to the middle 60s and our Thursday high low 70s. I'm meteorologist Jennifer Naira Moore.
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0: 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You know, Black Friday is less than 100 days away, and this marks the end of Greg Lynn's Christmas for Kids toy drive. 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And if you own or work in a high traffic location, we're looking for your help. We need you. 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All the money collected goes to the kids' toy drive, and it's super easy. 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We'll tell the world how awesome you are. Sound like fun? 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
1: High end chances for showers with thunderstorms remaining in the forecast as the night goes on straight through Thursday and even into early Thursday night. Locally heavier rainfall here leading to flooding concerns. Please be careful as you're heading out and about. The overnight low dropping to the middle 60s and our Thursday high low 70s. I'm meteorologist Jennifer Naramore.
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1: The high-end chances for showers with thunderstorms remaining in the forecast as the night goes on straight through Thursday and even into early Thursday night. Locally heavier rainfall here leading to flooding concerns. Please be careful as you're heading out and about. The overnight low dropping to the middle 60s and our Thursday high low 70s. I'm meteorologist Jennifer Naramore.
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1: The high-end chances for showers with thunderstorms remaining in the forecast as the night goes on straight through Thursday and even into early Thursday night. Locally heavier rainfall here leading to flooding concerns. Please be careful as you're heading out and about. The overnight low dropping to the middle 60s and our Thursday high low 70s. I'm meteorologist Jennifer Naramore.
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0: 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You know, Black Friday is less than 100 days away, and this marks the end of Greg Lynn's Christmas for Kids toy drive. 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
1: It's time for today's top tweets from around the Twitterverse. 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Explain that. 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
2: Widespread areas of rain and a few embedded thunderstorms will continue today. That has led to some flooding along area rivers. 73 for the high with the wind turning north. More rain continues into this evening, then partly cloudy toward morning, our low 52. Sunny and breezy Friday, cooler with a high 66, 70 Saturday.

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1: Science fun fact. Bogong moths are returning to southeastern Australia after their population collapsed. They're actually reviving this migration that scientists feared could disappear. Scientists can be all over this like a moth to a flame.
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1: Hey, did you hear this? Hey, you guys! Did you hear this? Indonesian authorities demolished a luxury compound inside a prison. Investigators found lavish amenities providing preferential treatment to favored inmates. It had AC, had flat screens, had a golf simulator. Meanwhile, I can't turn my air fryer past 350 without tripping the breaker.
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0: 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It is Thursday. It is October 1st.
1: November, December, January.
0: What? 3 months from New Year's Day. Yikes. Rain continues today. 72 for the high. Then we get sunshine. And right now we're saying sunshine for several days. Tomorrow, 60s. Weekend highs in the 70s with sunshine. 70 in Jotown right now. Good morning.

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0: 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It is 621, first day of October, spooky season here. Next Friday, we're doing a ghost hunt at the Glore Psychiatric Museum. That place is haunted AF. You can still come along. You can still win tickets. Sign up to win tickets to the Dead Man's Party on the contest page at Jotown1075.com. Did you know? Nearly one in five people have a favorite pen. Did you know the average worker says, I need a vacation about three times a week? Slackers. Did you know 40% of us say we do not have any life goals? Bet you didn't know that.
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2: Widespread areas of rain and a few embedded thunderstorms will continue today. That has led to some flooding along area rivers. 73 for the high with the wind turning north. More rain continues into this evening, then partly cloudy toward morning, our low 52. Sunny and breezy Friday, cooler with a high 66, 70 Saturday. I'm meteorologist Ann Holliday.
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0: 52. Sunny and breezy Friday, cooler with a high 66, 70 Saturday. I'm meteorologist Ann Holliday.
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0: 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Jotown 107.5, 635. I'm going to play the Red Balloon song. I'm going to play Journey coming up next. It's time for today's headlines. A new survey says adults who say they regularly have friends over has declined 70% since 1975. After a week of fierce competition, a bear known as Backpack has emerged victorious as Fat Bear Week champion. An Ohio woman suing a hospital after doctors amputated the wrong leg. A doctor's going to lose this one. They don't have a leg to stand on. Today's headlines.
1: 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You know, Black Friday is less than 100 days away, and this marks the end of Greg Lynn's Christmas for Kids toy drive. Can you believe that? 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Reach out to Greg Land for all the details and to get signed up.
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A new study now links insomnia to a higher risk of stroke and dementia. 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

0: 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At 6:48, we'll get news from stjoepost.com coming up next. This story is wacky but true. Thieves in California stole two semi-trailers from an autonomous trucking company featuring NVIDIA's logo, along with one for Plus AI. They thought they were getting chips. No, each trailer was filled with 20,000 pounds of sand. They drove off with the cargo, realized what it was. They dumped it. Now, this is a special sand. It's silica, the raw material used to produce silicon, which makes the chips. But clearly worthless to the thieves. They dumped it. The company got their sand back. Thieves are still on the loose. That is wacky, but true.
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2: 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Expect food vendors, a flag raising with the national anthem, plus a Saturday children's costume contest and parade. St. Joseph drivers, the double-decker I-229 bridge west side is back open after maintenance and a biannual inspection, says Matt Pike. Ramps from US 36 to Highland Avenue reopened early due to weather. MoDOT returns October 12 through 16 for ramp inspections. Breaking now, former St. Joseph School District teacher Dwayne E. Parrott is under arrest, accused of enticing a child. Police say he chatted online with someone he believed was 16, arranged a meetup, then admitted wrongdoing. A court appearance is pending. Find more news at stjosephpost.com.
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Joetown 107.5. It's a Greg Glenn radio show. It's Thursday, October 1st. First day of October. What are we, 3 months away from New Year's Day? Rain continues today. 72 for the high. Sun comes out tomorrow. We got a stretch of nice, sunny weather. 70 in Joetown right now.

0: 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It's time to play Name That Tune. Now, this is just for fun. There's no prizes. There's no money. You don't win anything. It's not a competition. It's a demonstration. It's an exhibition. Just play along at home. Okay? Play with yourself. Here's today's Name That Tune.
1: Wait.
0: 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Super easy. Super easy. That's so easy. I think I dated it in college. Can you name that tune? I'll play it for you next on Joetown 107.5.

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0: 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Monster Cash. So easy, it's scary. Winning starts Monday. We've got Krabby Carl on the phone with today's It's Your Bitch.
1: With the school year already underway, we still got two vacant buildings. Eugene Field and Pershing. What's the district plan for these two buildings? Or are they just going to sit there and eat up maintenance expenses?
0: There he goes, Krabby Carl with It's Your Bitch.
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3: Widespread areas of rain and a few embedded thunderstorms will continue today. That has led to some flooding along area rivers. 73 for the high with the wind turning north. More rain continues into this evening, then partly cloudy toward morning, our low 52. Sunny and breezy Friday, cooler with a high 66, 70 Saturday. I'm meteorologist Ann Holliday.
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Gonna play Madonna. I'll play Naked Eyes. I'll play REO Speedwagon next. Put your phones away. It's time for the kids' joke of the day. Kids, it's a joke just for you. Listen close. Pay attention. Remember this joke. Tell all your friends. They're going to love it. Here we go. Hey, kids, what does the dentist of the year get? A little plaque.

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It's 7:52, and it's still just dreary as heck outside. Might as well go to work. If it's going to be dreary, get paid for it. We got news from stjoepost.com coming up next. Hey, check it out. 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

0: Check it out. We like to call this check it out. Stuff we found on the internet. Check it out. Unlike most animals, goats have excellent object permanence. They can remember where things are hidden without being able to see them or smell them. My wiener dogs do that. Check it out. Olive oil is actually a juice, technically fruit juice, since olives are a fruit. Check it out. A typical grown cat can jump between 5 and 6 times its length. Like, they can jump 8 to 9 feet. That would be like you and me jumping up to the 3rd floor of a building. Huh. Check it out.
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2: News headlines. Downtown St. Joseph is set for the 30th annual Pumpkin Fest, running Friday through Sunday. Expect family entertainment, live music, and the Pumpkin Mountain lighting. There's also a flag raising with the national anthem, plus Saturday's children's costume contest and parade. Matt Pike reports the double-decker Interstate 229 bridge west of St. Joseph is reopened after maintenance and a biannual inspection. Ramps between U.S. Route 36 and Highland Avenue are back. MoDOT returns October 12th through 16th to inspect ramps, timing pending. Former St. Joseph School District teacher Dwayne E. Parrott is under arrest, accused of coaxing a 16-year-old into intimate acts online,

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Another dreary, rainy, wet day. 72 for the high. Tomorrow, sunshine 66. It's 70 right now.

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0: 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Monster Cash. Winning starts Monday. I don't know about you, but I could use some good news. 3 years ago, a group of firefighters in Florida rushed to an accident involving a critically injured 3-year-old girl named Lila. She was run over by a truck. She survived. And today, those firefighters still showing up. They show up at her birthdays. They celebrate her milestones, watching the little girl grow up. They call her baby girl, and they say they've all become family. It's pretty cool. It's good news.
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2: Widespread areas of rain and a few embedded thunderstorms will continue today. That has led to some flooding along area rivers. 73 for the high with the wind turning north. More rain continues into this evening, then partly cloudy toward morning, our low 52. Sunny and breezy Friday, cooler with a high 66, 70 Saturday. I'm meteorologist Ann Holliday.
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0: 90s and more. Jotown 107.5. It's a Greg Lynn radio show. I'll play Tears for Fears. I'll play Aerosmith. I'll play Jody Watley coming up next. It's time for Hollywood Trash. Former American Idol contestant Caleb Flynn found guilty of murdering his wife, Ashley. Minions and Monsters hit Peacock the 28th of this month. John Goodman says he lost about 200 pounds through a gradual lifestyle change over 10 years that included smaller portions and less snacking. And just to think, he could have stayed chunky for a decade and gotten on Ozempic. That's your Hollywood trash.
1: 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Venture into the eerie unknown with Greg Lynn, armed with our own professional ghost hunting guides, for our own thriller chiller as we investigate the haunted halls of the Gore Psychiatric Museum. If you're ready for an electrifying encounter with a supernatural, then point and click on Jotown1075.com if you dare.
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0: 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We'll get news from stjoepost.com. Coming up next. It's time for today's top tweets from around the Twitterverse. The best of the best of the best. Today's top tweets. Every USB plug requires three attempts for me, even though it only has two sides. Explain that. Top tweets. If it can't wait, call me at work. If I'm at home, it can wait. Today's top tweets. My coffee plan for today is latsa.
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2: 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Downtown St. Joseph is gearing up for the 30th annual Pumpkin Fest, running Friday through Sunday with family entertainment, live music, food vendors, and the Pumpkin Mountain lighting. Look for a flag raising with the national anthem, plus a children's costume contest and parade Saturday. Matt Pike reports I-229's double-decker bridge on St. Joseph's west side has reopened, plus ramps between U.S. Route 36 and Highland Avenue, finishing maintenance and inspection early due to weather. Crews return October 12th to 16th. MoDOT will post timing. A former St. Joseph School District teacher, Dwayne E. Parrott, is under arrest, accused of enticing a 16-year-old online into intimate acts. Investigators say he kept explicit chats going, arranged a meetup, and later admitted wrongdoing. A court appearance is pending. Find more news at stjosephpost.com.
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It's a Greg Lynn radio show. First day of October. Thanks for listening at work. It's just after 9.

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We're so St. Joe, we know what you mean when you say The Avenue. 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

0: 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Win 50 bucks, and every time you play, you're entered into the grand prize drawing for $500. Monster Cash. So easy, it's scary. Winning starts Monday. It's time for a science fun fact. Bogong moths are returning to southeastern Australia after their population collapsed. They're actually reviving this migration that scientists feared could disappear. Scientists can be all over this like a moth to a flame.
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2: It has already been a very active go of it with rounds of showers and thunderstorms producing some heavier rainfall and isolated flooding. We continue with the rain and thunderstorm chances for today and through at least early tonight with some additional chances.

0: additional chances for heavier rainfall. Low 70s for the high, overnight low 50s, clearing for tomorrow, the high 65. I'm meteorologist Jennifer Naramore.
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0: for JoTel 107.5. It's Greg. I'll play Chili Peppers. I've got Cher coming up. Hey, did you hear this? Hey, you guys! Did you hear this? Indonesian authorities demolished a luxury compound inside a prison. Investigators found lavish amenities providing preferential treatment to favored inmates. It had AC, had flat screens, had a golf simulator. Meanwhile, I can't turn my air fryer past 350 without tripping the breaker.
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0: Joetown 107.5, 80s, 90s, and more. Thank you for listening. I appreciate it. My main man, Manny, is coming up next. Did you know? Nearly one in five people have a favorite pen. Did you know the average worker says, I need a vacation about three times a week? Slackers. Did you know 40% of us say we do not have any life goals? Bet you didn't know that.
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1: September has come and gone. We're into the month of October. That means we can start putting up those Halloween decorations, right? Hopefully so, because I think we started a little bit early around our house. It's Manny in the Midday with more music on the way this hour from Billy Joel. Also, Cutting Crew. It's Sunglasses at Night right now from Corey Hart.

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How you doing? It's Manny. You know, every Wednesday we go deep into our Joetown music library looking for songs that make you say wowza, and we play them all day long. 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
1: I love rock and roll. That is Joan Jett and the Blackhearts with Manny in the midday. Joan Jett and the Blackhearts were supposed to be on the road right now, but they had to cancel the rest of their tours for 2026. Why? Because someone in the band got hurt. That would be Joan Jett. She underwent orthopedic surgery for a fractured vertebrae following a recent back injury. So hopefully she's on the mend and they'll be back at it in 2027. We're going to be back at it next with more music from Cutting Crew, also Alana Miles, and Prince and the Revolution's title track to Purple Rain. It's next.
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3: It has already been a very active go of it with rounds of showers and thunderstorms producing some heavier rainfall and isolated flooding. We continue with the rain and thunderstorm chances for today and through at least early tonight with some additional chances for heavier rainfall. Low 70s for the high, overnight low 50s, clearing for tomorrow, the high 65. I'm meteorologist Jennifer Naramore.
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0: day. Well, Thursday Night Football, it's a hit. If you love NFL, you've got to check it out tonight. One of the oldest rivalries in football on Amazon tonight. 6 o'clock as the Cleveland Browns hosting the Pittsburgh Steelers. Some other things on TV tonight. The 28th season finale of Big Brother on CBS at 7 o'clock. Scrabble returns at 7 o'clock on the CW. Right after that, it's Trivia Pursuit. The 34th season premiere of the Graham Norton Show is on BBC America tonight. That is at 10 o'clock.
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1: 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It's Aerosmith. 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
1: It's We Belong from Pat Benatar with Manny. Hard to believe, but we are into the month of October. It's a great time if you're a sports fan. The Major League Baseball Wild Card Series wraps up tonight. I happen to be a Cubs fan, and it was a quick Wild Card Series for the Cubs. They were swept by the Padres, so life goes on. Game 1 of the World Series will happen this month. That's going to be October 23rd. Some other sports-related things. NHL season officially underway. Kicked off a couple nights ago. And the new NBA season, it tips off on October 20th.
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1: Rocky like a hurricane, it's Scorpions with Manny and more music for your workday. We've got you covered. Poison on the way, also Simple Minds. And Heaven is a Place on Earth from Belinda Carlisle. That one is on the way next. So when you were a kid, did you ever create anything delicious in your mind? Not so good when you look back at it, like mixing pickles and scrambled eggs? Yeah, I did that when I was a kid. Don't ask me why. I like both, so I thought I'd combine them and see how it worked out. Yeah, I'm not going to go any further with that. It wasn't real pleasant. You know, Tombstone Pizza is offering limited edition kits. 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
3: It has already been a very active go of it with rounds of showers and thunderstorms producing some heavier rainfall and isolated flooding. We continue with the rain and thunderstorm chances for today and through at least early tonight with some additional chances.

0: chances for heavier rainfall. Low 70s for the high, overnight low 50s, clearing for tomorrow, the high 65. I'm meteorologist Jennifer Naramore.
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1: It's Simple Minds and Don't You Forget About Me, a song that was featured in the 80s movie The Breakfast Club. Speaking of movies, lots of big ones in October hitting theaters tomorrow. It's Tom Cruise's Digger, the Social Network sequel, The Social Reckoning, and the horror flick Other Mommy. Come out on October 9th. The newest Street Fighter movie comes out on October 16th. And the concert film documenting the final Ozzy Osbourne live performance, Ozzy and Black Sabbath, Back to the Beginning, that hits theaters on October 28th.
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1: The weekend is within reach. That means new movies to check out starting tomorrow. You can see Tom Cruise in the movie Digger. There's also Verity. There's Your Mother, Your Mother, Your Mother, and Owen Wilson in Rolling Loud, the movie. This song was in a movie back in the 1980s from Streets of Fire, I Can Dream About You. Here's Dan Hartman.

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1: From Top Gun, it's Kenny Loggins' Danger Zone with Manny getting ready for that lunch hour with more music. We'll start it with Eddie Money and Ronnie Spector. Still to come also, Rick Astley, Tina Turner, and a whole lot more. Hear about these thieves in California. They stole two semi-trailers from this trucking company featuring NVIDIA's logo, but the riches inside were not what they were expecting. Each trailer was filled with 20,000 pounds of sand. How's that for karma?
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1: It's lunchtime with Manny. 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
1: It's Careless Whisper from Wham with Manny. Don't forget, this weekend we'll go back in time with Super 70s Saturday Night. Always something to look forward to. If you're looking forward to more music for your lunch hour, it's on the way. Cyndi Lauper's coming up, also Michael Jackson, and Keep on Loving You from REO Speedwagon. That one is on the way next. You're about this recent poll. It asked the question, do you think that if the U.S. government tried to stop artificial intelligence from becoming more intelligent than people, the government would succeed? Only 1 in 4 people think that they would.
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3: It has already been a very active go of it, with rounds of showers and thunderstorms producing some heavier rainfall and isolated flooding. We continue with the rain and thunderstorm chances for today and through at least early tonight, with some additional chances for heavier rainfall. Low 70s for the high, overnight low 50s, clearing for tomorrow, the high 65. I'm meteorologist Jennifer Naramore.
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1: Love is a Battlefield from Pat Benatar. She was busy this summer with her husband, Neil Giraldo. They were on the road opening up for Bryan Adams in his role with the Punches Tour. What she's been doing since that? Doing benefit shows. In fact, this past weekend, she was at a star-studded benefit show. She did a performance, and she dedicated her song from 1979, Heartbreaker, to the late Dolly Parton.
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5: 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You yearn for Elizabeth and Mr. Darcy to profess their undying love for one another. You can't bear it any longer. 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Audible. Stories that speak to you.
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2: John Mellencamp had a busy weekend this past weekend. He was part of Farm Aid 2026. He was one of the original founding members of that big event back in the 1980s. Here he is with Jack and Diane.

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1: That's Tracy Chapman's Fast Car with Manny in the Midday. The other day, my wife and I were shopping, and that song started playing over the speaker at the store we were in, and just realized how awesome of a song that was. Hopefully, you just had the same feelings yourself. What were we shopping for? Well, probably Halloween-related items. Yep, that time of the year. It's officially October, so I don't know about you, but we're going to start putting up those Halloween decorations. Maybe we already have. I'm not going to, you know, go any deeper into that. But Halloween is a big one. That is October 31st, one of the big holidays this month. Also, Columbus Day and Indigenous Peoples Day is happening on October 12th. Lesser known holidays this month include National Boyfriend Day. That is happening tomorrow. International Beer and Pizza Day is on the 9th. No Bra Day, October 13th. Slap Your Coworker Day on the 23rd. And National Cat Day on the 29th. I don't think that coworker slapping thing really goes well around the office place, right?
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3: On and off again, chances for showers and a few thunderstorms sticking around for the rest of today. We still have chances for heavier rainfall that could aggravate flooding. A lot of the wet weather tapering by early tonight. We're in the low 70s for the high, the overnight low close to 50. Sunny on Friday, breezy and slightly cooler, the high 65. I'm meteorologist Jennifer Naramore.
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1: It's the Rolling Stones' Start Me Up with Manny, getting ready to start up more music for your workday. Ace of Base on the way. Also, Bon Jovi and Daft Punk and Pharrell Williams, Get Lucky. That one is on the way next. Well, we're into October. Going to be an interesting month for TV. The new Carrie miniseries. 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Season 6 of Abbott Elementary also premieres on the 7th. 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
1: Bon Jovi's You Give Love a Bad Name from the album Slippery When Wet, which turned 40 years old this year. Where's all the time gone, right? John Bon Jovi keeping busy. Not only did he have the Forever Tour earlier this summer with the rest of the band, but John Bon Jovi making the headlines for an upcoming special appearance at the Teachers Hall of Fame Teach Rock benefit. That's going to take place October 17th in New Jersey, his home state.
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0: 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What's up, Middle America? You're now cruising with Cattle, so buckle up and hold on tight, my friends. I'm going to need you to feel the next one. It's coming from Quiet Riot.
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2: On and off again, chances for showers and a few thunderstorms sticking around for the rest of today. We still have chances for heavier rainfall that could aggravate flooding. A lot of the wet weather tapering by early tonight. We're in the low 70s for the high, the overnight low close to 50. Sunny on Friday, breezy and slightly cooler, the high 65. I'm meteorologist Jennifer Naramore.
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3: On and off again, chances for showers and a few thunderstorms sticking around for the rest of today. We still have chances for heavier rainfall that could aggravate flooding. A lot of the wet weather tapering by early tonight. We're in the low 70s for the high, the overnight low close to 50. Sunny on Friday, breezy and slightly cooler, the high 65. I'm meteorologist Jennifer Naramore.
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0: happening today, my friends. Why? Because I've got the good stuff. I'm going to probably make you addicted if I try hard enough. Whitney Houston, Bobby Brown, and Tom Petty. What a heck of a mix. Don't go anywhere.
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0: 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Doing a little free falling with the man, the myth, the legend, Mr. Tom Petty. 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
2: On and off again, chances for showers and a few thunderstorms sticking around for the rest of today. We still have chances for heavier rainfall that could aggravate flooding. A lot of the wet weather tapering by early tonight. We're in the low 70s for the high, the overnight low close to 50. Sunny on Friday, breezy and slightly cooler, the high 65. I'm meteorologist Jennifer Naramore.
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0: 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Ooh, she's my gypsy. That was Fleetwood Mac, and yes, I'm still in love with Stevie Nicks. As beautiful today as she ever was.
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0: Showtown 107.5, 80s, 90s, and more. That's Madonna. If you didn't get a chance to see her, she was on the MTV Video Awards, I believe it was, and you could say maybe she hasn't aged. Most of her has aged. Her face looks a little different, but apparently she got Entertainer of the Year. Isn't that crazy? Hold on tight and buckle up. The police are coming.
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It's almost like magic. It's the drive home, and you're cruising with Kettle. 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

0: 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You know, even though he gets kind of political in that one, it's such a fun tune. That was Eddie Grant, and we're rocking with Los Lobos when we come back. You know you love the movie. Richie!
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2: Front moving out and any wet weather tapering across our area as the night goes on. Gusty north to northeasterly wind in place, and the overnight lows are falling close to 50 degrees. We'll see plenty of sunshine returning on Friday. Breezy, cool too, the high 65. Dry for the weekend with highs in the low 70s. I'm meteorologist Jennifer Naramore.
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0: 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She's going to get mad if you show up without it.
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3: Front moving out and any wet weather tapering across our area as the night goes on. Gusty north to northeasterly wind in place, and the overnight lows are falling close to 50 degrees. We'll see plenty of sunshine returning on Friday. Breezy, cool too, the high 65. Dry for the weekend with highs in the low 70s. I'm meteorologist Jennifer Naramore.
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0: 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I'm just saying, man, if I saw a flock of seagulls coming at me, I would run too.
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Finally, we get some justice. Keefy D going to jail for a long time. May he rest in peace. Here's Tupac.

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0: 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These days, I think we're all just living on a prayer and maybe some gas fumes. That was Bon Jovi, and I'm getting out of here, man. Appreciate you cruising with me. Let's do it again tomorrow. Till then, look out for yourself, your family, and your friends.
1: I second that.
0: I know you do, man. That's why we're still pals. And go out and party, man. Just do me a solid. Don't drink and drive.
2: It's that simple.
0: It really is. It's not 1999, but gonna leave you with some Prince. 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